0: slim, you still ain't called a rope. Hope you have a chance, I ain't mad. I just think it's fucked up, you don't answer fans. If you don't wanna talk to me outside your concert, you didn't have to, but you could've signed an autograph for Matthew. That's my little brother, man, he's only 6 years old. We waited in the blistering cold for you for 4 hours and you just said no. That's pretty shitty.
1: 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Transmitiendo con 1000 watts de potencia aparente radiada. 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
0: To please is like adrenaline. 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

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Maybe I'm a little crazy. 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Damn.

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1: 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I think that they're just absolutely brilliant. It's really good melody writing. Well, I'm serious. 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

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I heard you moved to Austin, got an apartment and settled down. And every once in a while, I start texting, write a paragraph, but then I delete the message. Think about you like a pastime. I could cry you a river, get you baptized. Or I wasn't ready to act right. Used to always think I